0: I think it's a good thing. I think he should, start seeing his brother again and his sister-in-law. And
1: We like them.
2: A man's been found guilty of murdering his estranged wife after their relationship broke down. Norfolk police said 61-year-old Raymond Williams had gone from venue to venue in Norwich looking for 49-year-old Tanya, who was on a night out with friends in January. Witnesses in Catherine Gardens in Thorpe St Andrew reported hearing screams before finding Mrs. Williams lying on the ground with serious injuries. Sentencing will take place next month. Fly tippers will be forced to pay for the clean-up when they dump waste illegally. That's what Andy Burnham's had to say. The Prime Minister has made the announcement as he laid out plans to crack down on waste crime, vowing that the days of criminal gangs making easy money from dumping waste are over.
3: We are changing the approach. We've begun a much more networked approach to this, where we're bringing the National Crime Agency in to work with the Environment Agency, increasing the penalties.
2: Reform says it's suspended a councillor pending the outcome of a court case. Sunderland City Councillor Glenn Gibbons was charged with making a grossly offensive comment on social media about Nigerians. He'll appear on Friday at South Tyneside Magistrates Court. And regional inequalities in the school system are neither inevitable or acceptable. That's what education experts have warned, as GCSE figures show differences in results across England persisting. From Radio News Hub, I'm Trevor Thomas.
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3: The Prime Minister says the Duke and Duchess of Sussex's planned return to Britain is a private matter. His response came after being asked whether the government would pay for security, as it was revealed the royal couple would be moving back to the UK from the States. Speaking earlier, Andy Burnham's wished Harry and Meghan well.
4: Well, this is a private matter. It's a matter for Harry and for Meghan, and we wish them well in the move that they're making.
3: The proportion of GCSE entries getting the top grades has increased compared with last year. However, the share achieving a decent pass has fallen back to pre-pandemic levels. The gap in results between boys and girls has shrunk again and is at its narrowest point this century. A conman who claimed he was a special forces soldier turned multi-millionaire cancer patient has been jailed for 3 years, 2 months. 35-year-old Joseph Gibson lied that he'd served in the special boat service. He was arrested and admitted 4 counts of fraud relating to 3 women and 1 man who he conned out of £68,000. Reform says it suspended a councillor pending the outcome of a court case. It's after Sunderland City councillor Glenn Gibbons was charged with making a grossly offensive comment on social media about Nigerians. He'll appear on Friday at South Tyneside Magistrates Court. Drought could hit parts of the UK again next year if the country has a dry winter, officials and experts have warned. The National Drought Group, which brings together the Met Office regulators, government water companies, scientists and conservation organisations, several times a year said this week's rainfall and cooler temperatures will not make any significant impact on current water scarcity. And Max Verstappen has put an end to speculation over his Formula One future by signing a new long-term contract with Red Bull. The four-time world champion's future has dominated the agenda throughout the season amid Red Bull's indifferent form. From Radio News Hub, I'm Trevor Thomas.
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3: The Duke of Sussex says he plans to reconcile with his family, including the Spencers, when he and the Duchess return to the UK. Meantime, a third of the British public are against the Duke and Duchess of Sussex's return, according to a YouGov poll. These people are for the move.
4: It's nice that he's coming home, that the kids have got to see their grandparents and brothers. Yeah, happy to have him home.
5: I think it's good. I think it's a good thing. I think he should, start seeing his brother again and his sister-in-law. And
4: more than welcome.
3: A man's been found guilty of murdering his estranged wife after their relationship broke down. Norfolk police said 61-year-old Raymond Williams had gone from venue to venue in Norwich looking for 49-year-old Tanya, who was on a night out with friends in January. Witnesses in Catherine Gardens in Thorpe St Andrew reported hearing screams before finding Mrs Williams lying on the ground with serious injuries. Sentencing will take place next month. Fly tippers will be forced to pay for the clean-up when they dump waste illegally. That's what Andy Burnham's had to say. The Prime Minister has made the announcement as he laid out plans to crack down on waste crime, vowing that the days of criminal gangs making easy money from dumping waste are over.
6: We are changing the approach. We've begun a much more networked approach to this, where we're bringing the National Crime Agency in to work with the Environment Agency, increasing the penalties.
3: Reform says it's suspended a councillor pending the outcome of a court case. Sunderland City Councillor Glenn Gibbons was charged with making a grossly offensive comment on social media about Nigerians. He'll appear on Friday at South Tyneside Magistrates Court. And regional inequalities in the school system are neither inevitable or acceptable. That's what education experts have warned, as GCSE figures show differences in results across England persisting. From Radio News Hub, I'm Trevor Thomas.
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3: The Prime Minister says the Duke and Duchess of Sussex's planned return to Britain is a private matter. His response came after being asked whether the government would pay for security, as it was revealed the royal couple would be moving back to the UK from the States. Speaking earlier, Andy Burnham's wished Harry and Meghan well.
4: Well, this is a private matter. It's a matter for Harry and for Meghan, and we wish them well in the move that they're making.
3: The proportion of GCSE entries getting the top grades has increased compared with last year. However, the share achieving a decent pass has fallen back to pre-pandemic levels. The gap in results between boys and girls has shrunk again and is at its narrowest point this century. A conman who claimed he was a special forces soldier turned multi-millionaire cancer patient has been jailed for 3 years, 2 months. 35-year-old Joseph Gibson lied that he'd served in the special boat service. He was arrested and admitted 4 counts of fraud relating to 3 women and 1 man who he conned out of £68,000. Reform says it's suspended a councillor pending the outcome of a court case. It's after Sunderland City councillor Glenn Gibbons was charged with making a grossly offensive comment on social media about Nigerians. He'll appear on Friday at South Tyneside Magistrates Court. Drought could hit parts of the UK again next year if the country has a dry winter, officials and experts have warned. The National Drought Group, which brings together the Met Office, regulators, government water companies, scientists and conservation organisations, several times a year said this week's rainfall and cooler temperatures will not make any significant impact on current water scarcity. And Max Verstappen has put an end to speculation over his Formula One future by signing a new long-term contract with Red Bull. The four-time world champion's future has dominated the agenda throughout the season amid Red Bull's indifferent form. From Radio News Hub, I'm Trevor Thomas.
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0: If you see somebody showing any of the signs of a stroke, you don't have to think about it, you just dial 999. 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
3: The Duke of Sussex says he plans to reconcile with his family, including the Spencers, when he and the Duchess return to the UK. Meantime, a third of the British public are against the Duke and Duchess of Sussex's return, according to a YouGov poll. These people are for the move.
4: It's nice that he's coming home, that the kids have got to see their grandparents and brothers. Yeah, happy to have him home.
5: I think it's good. I think it's a good thing. I think he should, start seeing his brother again and his sister-in-law. And
4: we like them. More than welcome.
3: A man's been found guilty of murdering his estranged wife after their relationship broke down. Norfolk police said 61-year-old Raymond Williams had gone from venue to venue in Norwich looking for 49-year-old Tanya, who was on a night out with friends in January. Witnesses in Catherine Gardens in Thorpe St Andrew reported hearing screams before finding Mrs Williams lying on the ground with serious injuries. Sentencing will take place next month. Fly tippers will be forced to pay for the clean-up when they dump waste illegally. That's what Andy Burnham's had to say. The Prime Minister has made the announcement as he laid out plans to crack down on waste crime, vowing that the days of criminal gangs making easy money from dumping waste are over.
6: We are changing the approach. We've begun a much more networked approach to this, where we're bringing the National Crime Agency in to work with the Environment Agency, increasing the penalties.
3: Reform says it's suspended a councillor pending the outcome of a court case. Sunderland City Councillor Glenn Gibbons was charged with making a grossly offensive comment on social media about Nigerians. He'll appear on Friday at South Tyneside Magistrates Court. And regional inequalities in the school system are neither inevitable or acceptable. That's what education experts have warned, as GCSE figures show differences in results across England persisting. From Radio News Hub, I'm Trevor Thomas.
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0: Which sound do you prefer? 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
3: The Prime Minister says Harry and Meghan's security is a private matter for them when they move back to the UK later this month. It's been 6 years since the Duke and Duchess of Sussex moved to the US. They're returning to live in a non-royal residence outside of London and will not return to their roles as working royals. Royal Observer correspondent Josh Rom says security is an important factor for the couple.
4: Of course, Prince Harry has previously cited security as a number one barrier, as one of his sticking points for bringing Meghan and his children to the UK. But as we saw in the summer, Meghan and the children were able to get in and out of the UK largely undetected.
3: Bad news if you've been enjoying the heat this summer, as we could be in for a stormier and wetter autumn and an early winter. Forecasters are predicting an unprecedented El Nino event, a natural weather pattern that occurs every 2 to 7 years and increases the risk of extreme weather. A 15-foot python named after actress Jodie Foster is believed to be the first snake in the world to benefit from a cancer treatment normally used on humans. The 40-kilogram reptile has undergone electrochemotherapy for a cancerous tumour on her jawbone. One of the vets at Chester Zoo, Dr. Ian Ashpole, says Jodie's feeling a lot better.
5: She was a completely changed animal. She's feeding really well, she's put on weight, she's put on body condition. We checked her just last week and the mouth looks fantastic. There's no sign of tumour regrowth. So we're really positive.
3: Racism and sexism are becoming normal in the UK. That's what the Women and Equalities Minister, Bridget Phillipson, is saying. The Cabinet Minister also criticised the police for its lack of progress in responding to violence against women and girls. And Rory McIlroy has made a flying start at the BMW Championship in St. Louis, firing a 6-under par opening round to share the lead. From Radio News Hub, I'm Grace McIntosh.
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2: Questions remain over who will pay for the Duke and Duchess of Sussex's security when they return to the UK in a few weeks' time. Prime Minister Andy Burnham says it's a private matter and indicated that the state will not pay for the family's security. Royal Observer correspondent Josh Rom says the Sussex's visit to the UK this summer proved a success.
3: As we saw in the summer, Meghan and the children were able to get in and out of the UK largely undetected for private family matters, whilst Prince Harry was still able to appear publicly and conduct charitable endeavours and his patronage commitments.
2: Harry and Meghan will live in a non-royal residence outside of London, having already enrolled Prince Archie and Princess Lilibet in schools here. French police have released footage appearing to show officers being attacked by migrants as they tried to stop a small boat crossing in the Channel. The video shows people in life jackets throwing objects at officers, who then use a type of pepper spray before slashing the inflatable boat once it's empty. But ministers are keen to stress that successful Channel crossings are falling. A giant snake called Jodie Foster is thought to be the first in the world to get a cancer treatment normally used on humans. Dr. Ian Ashpole is one of the vets from Chester Zoo who helped the 15-foot python. He says Jodie's back to her normal self.
4: I think hopefully we've got on top of this, and she's about 23 years old. She should hopefully live into her 30s, so fingers crossed she should have a few good years ahead of her.
2: A motorist is prosecuted every week for driving the wrong way on the motorway. Court papers show reckless drivers are caught reversing along the carriageway, pulling U-turns next to high-speed traffic and driving backwards. And the world's oldest person is celebrating her birthday today. Ethel Catterham from Surrey is turning 117. From Radio News Hub, I'm Grace McIntosh.
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3: The Prime Minister says Harry and Meghan's security is a private matter for them when they move back to the UK later this month. It's been 6 years since the Duke and Duchess of Sussex moved to the US. They're returning to live in a non-royal residence outside of London and will not return to their roles as working royals. Royal Observer correspondent Josh Rom says security is an important factor for the couple.
4: Of course, Prince Harry has previously cited security as a number one barrier, as one of his sticking points for bringing Meghan and his children to the UK. But as we saw in the summer, Meghan and the children were able to get in and out of the UK largely undetected.
3: The Met Office is warning the UK could be in for a wetter and stormier autumn and early winter because of an unprecedented El Nino event. Forecasters say sea temperatures could rise more than 3 degrees, far beyond a typical El Nino. The event is also expected to drive global temperatures higher. A giant python called Jodie Foster has had a cancer treatment usually reserved for humans. She's thought to be the first snake in the world to be treated through electrochemotherapy. Dr. Ian Ashpole from Chester Zoo is one of the vets taking care of Jodie.
5: Having done the procedure and having seen how she's responded, she's eating really well, she's put on weight, and she's back to her normal sort of feisty self. It's fantastic. It feels great to know that we've made an intervention which has really helped her.
3: Racism and sexism are becoming normal in the UK. That's what the Women and Equalities Minister, Bridget Phillipson, is saying. The Cabinet Minister also criticised the police for failing to tackle violence against women and girls. And Coventry City returned to top flight action for the first time in a quarter of a century. The new Premier League season kicks off at 8 p.m. with the Sky Blues away at title holders Arsenal. That's the latest from Radio News Hub. I'm Grace McIntosh.
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you promise me, Green Grass, not to tell what you heard? 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

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'Cause she will tell the birds and bees, and everyone will know, because you told the blubbering trees. 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I will not have gossip in this jungle.

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3: Questions remain over who will pay for the Duke and Duchess of Sussex's security when they return to the UK in a few weeks' time. Prime Minister Andy Burnham says it's a private matter and indicated that the state will not pay for the family's security. Royal Observer correspondent Josh Rom says the Sussex's recent visit to the UK proved a success.
4: As we saw in the summer, Meghan and the children were able to get in and out of the UK largely undetected for private family matters, whilst Prince Harry was still able to appear publicly and conduct charitable endeavours and his patronage commitments.
3: New Chancellor John Healey is facing a fresh challenge ahead of his first budget announcement. Official figures show government borrowing unexpectedly rose to £1.8 billion last month. That's 68% higher than a year ago. It's the UK's first national day for victims and survivors of terrorism. It's to ensure those affected are remembered and to raise awareness among the public about prevention. Travis Frayne was a victim of the Westminster Bridge attack and has been campaigning for the day for years.
5: Commemoration and memorialisation and ensuring that the public hears and sees that we haven't forgotten about these attacks and actually that we're doing something about them can be really beneficial, I think, in growing that public support and that groundswell of backing behind our counter-terrorism efforts.
3: Bad news if you've been enjoying the heat this summer, as we could be in for a stormier and wetter autumn and early winter. Forecasters are predicting an unprecedented El Nino event, a natural weather pattern that occurs every 2 to 7 years and increases the risk of extreme weather. And Coventry City returned to top flight action for the first time in a quarter of a century. The new Premier League season kicks off at 8 p.m. with the Sky Blues away at title holders Arsenal. That's the latest from Radio News Hub. I'm Grace McIntosh.
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Welcome, welcome, welcome. Step right up, step right up. It is the mid-morning show here on Radio Grapevine with myself, Ian Stewart, all the way through till 12 p.m. today. Yes, 2 hours off the best music mix anywhere at all on your wireless. 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

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And just to prove that, here's a selection of music still to come in this hour.

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This is the Mid-Morning Show here on Radio Grapevine. 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

0: I was a part of the task force when we went to liberate the Falkland Islands. We lost 48 men. I was the closest to the bomb to survive.
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1: Now, our little boy came up to his mama in the kitchen this evening while she was fixing supper. 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Well, as Mum looked at them standing there expectantly, and I could see the memories flashing through her mind. 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This is what she wrote. For the 9 months I carried you, growing inside me, no charge. For the nights I've sat up with you, doctored you, and prayed for you, no charge. 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

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And when

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And then he took the pen and in great big letters, he wrote, "Paid in full." And Lord knows when you add it all up, the cost of real love

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3: The Prime Minister says Harry and Meghan's security is a private matter for them when they move back to the UK later this month. It's been 6 years since the Duke and Duchess of Sussex moved to the US. They're returning to live in a non-royal residence outside of London and will not return to their roles as working royals. Royal Observer correspondent Josh Roms says security is an important factor for the couple.
4: Of course, Prince Harry has previously cited security as a number one barrier, as one of his sticking points for bringing Meghan and his children to the UK. But as we saw in the summer, Meghan and the children were able to get in and out of the UK largely undetected.
3: French police have released footage appearing to show officers being attacked by migrants as they tried to stop a small boat crossing in the Channel. The video shows people in life jackets throwing objects at officers, who then use a type of pepper spray before slashing the inflatable boat once it's empty. But ministers are keen to stress that successful Channel crossings are falling. The Met Office is warning the UK that it could be in for a wetter and stormier autumn. That's because of an unprecedented El Nino event, which is expected to drive global temperatures higher. Today marks the first national day for victims and survivors of terrorism in the UK.
5: Counterterrorism is not just the responsibility of the police and of the security services. This is something that actually, if we look at its core as a safeguarding issue, this is something that we all have a responsibility to play in looking out for one another.
3: That was Travis Frayn, a victim of the Westminster Bridge attack. He's been campaigning for years for the National Day. And the world's oldest person, Ethel Catterham, is celebrating her 117th birthday. Mrs. Catterham became the world's oldest living person last year and was born in Hampshire in 1909 before the First World War. She says it's been a year of many firsts, including stroking a llama and holding hands with the King. From Radio News Hub, I'm Grace McIntosh.
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1: 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No wonder they sound miffed. So let's lend them a paw. Let's take our rubbish with us and bin it properly. National Highways. And what's that? They said thanks very much.
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It's Tea Time Treats. All the greatest hits from the 80s all the way through to modern day. Slightly more up-to-date than we've got. But yeah, make sure you tune in. Tea Time Treats, that's 4 o'clock this evening.

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2: The Duchess of Sussex could make a return to acting once she and her family have moved back to the UK, Grace McIntosh reports.
3: First reported by an Australian news website, Meghan is said to have been offered a role in an upcoming project based in the UK, though no further details have been confirmed. The former Suits star quit acting when she and Harry got married in 2018, but has still been on screens in her lifestyle show With Love, Meghan. The couple will return to the UK in a few weeks' time and live in a non-royal residence outside of London.
2: The UK could face a stormier and wetter autumn and early winter as forecasters warn of an unprecedented El Niño event. The Met Office says Pacific sea temperatures could rise more than 30 degrees above average, making this potentially the strongest El Niño since the 19th century. Forecasters also say 2027 is likely to become the warmest year on record. It's the National Day for Victims and Survivors of Terrorism in the UK. Travis Frayne's been campaigning for it for years.
4: Just look close to home. At your family, at your friends, and maybe hold the ones you love a little bit closer on that day. If that is one thing that we all take for granted, I think actually that terrorism shows us and that the sudden nature of terrorism shows us that we can't take for granted. It is that care for each other.
2: New Chancellor John Healey is facing a fresh challenge ahead of his first budget announcement. Official figures show government borrowing unexpectedly rose to £1.8 billion last month. That's 68% higher than a year ago. Royal Mail has missed its delivery targets again, despite reporting an improvement in performance. The company delivered 85% of first-class posts the next working day, against an Ofcom target of 90%. Royal Mail says performance is improving and aims to meet the targets by May 2027, as it rolls out reforms including ending regular second-class deliveries on Saturdays. And the new Premier League season kicks off at 8 p.m. today with Coventry City away at title holders Arsenal. That's the latest from Radio News Hub. I'm Ben Monse.
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6: Almost one in five Brits say they have suffered an injury or accident while abroad, with many saying it spoilt their trip and even led to hospital treatment. Here's Claire Rabette from Slater and Gordon.
7: Summer holidays should be about making memories, but accidents can happen anywhere, from the airport to the hotel pool. And that's why it's important to have the right insurance, keep records of any incident and seek medical help where needed. Most importantly, people should know they still have the rights if they're injured abroad. Learn more at slatergordon.uk.
8: Well, this year's a story about the Battle of New Orleans, which was fit between the Yankees, of course, and them there English people, in which the British came off rather ignominiously. Means they never done no good, no how, all right? Shut up. Right. Well, in 1814 we took a little trip along with Colonel Packham down the mighty Mississippi. We took a little bacon and we took a little beans and we fought the blooming British in a town in New Orleans. Well, we fired our guns and the British kept a-coming. There wasn't as many as there was a while ago. Well, we fired once more and they began a-running all down the Mississippi to the Gulf of Mexico.

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3: Prince Harry has previously cited security as number one barrier for bringing Meghan and his children to the UK.
4: Who will pay for the Sussexes' security when they return to the UK later this month? And will Meghan make a great British acting comeback? I'm Grace McIntosh and you're listening to the Lunchtime News programme from Radio News Hub. Also on the show today, it's the first National Day for Victims and Survivors of Terrorism in the UK. And for the first time in 25 years, Coventry are starting the season in the top flight. First, let's take a look at some of the other stories making the news this lunchtime with Ben Monse.
5: An illegal immigrant has been jailed for life for murdering a man in the UK. 59-year-old Eugeniu Nimtu was found guilty of fatally stabbing his flatmate and fellow Romanian Georgia Trica in February. The UK could face a stormier and wetter autumn and early winter, as forecasters warn of an unprecedented El Niño event. The Met Office says Pacific sea temperatures could rise more than 3 degrees above average, increasing the risk of extreme weather. New Chancellor John Healey is facing a fresh challenge ahead of his first budget announcement. Official figures show government borrowing unexpectedly rose to £1.8 billion last month. That's 68% higher than a year ago. And Royal Mail has missed its delivery targets again, despite reporting an improvement in performance. The company delivered 85% of first-class post the next working day, against an Ofcom target of 90%.
4: On to our top story this lunchtime. Questions remain over who will pay for the Duke and Duchess of Sussex's security when they return to the UK in just a few weeks' time. Prime Minister Andy Burnham says it's a private matter and indicated that the state will not pay for the family's security. Royal Observer correspondent Josh Rom says security is an important factor for the couple.
3: What I think can be stated is, of course, Prince Harry has previously cited security as a number one barrier, as one of his sticking points for bringing Meghan and his children to the UK. But as we saw in the summer, Meghan and the children were able to get in and out of the UK largely undetected for private family matters, whilst Prince Harry was still able to appear publicly and conduct charitable endeavours and patronage commitments.
4: And the family security isn't the only thing making headlines. There's also speculation Meghan could make a return to acting once she and her family have moved back here. Andy Hoyle can tell us more.
6: Well, it was first reported by an Australian news website, and Meghan is said to have been offered a role in an upcoming project based in the UK. No further details have been confirmed just yet, but a source close to the Duchess didn't deny the report. The former Suits star quit acting when she and Harry got married in 2018, but has still been on screens in her Netflix lifestyle show With Love, Meghan. Harry and Meghan will return to the UK in a few weeks' time and live in a non-royal residence outside of London, with Prince Archie and Princess Lilibet already enrolled in schools here. The King was only told of Harry and Meghan's decision 3 days before the bombshell news became public on Wednesday. However, Charles reportedly welcomes the opportunity to see more of the family in a private and personal capacity.
4: Next, today marks the first National Day for Victims and Survivors of Terrorism in the UK. The National Day is to ensure those affected are remembered, but also raise awareness among the public about helping to prevent such atrocities. The chosen date of the 21st of August coincides with the United Nations International Day of Remembrance and Tribute to the Victims of Terrorism. Survivor Travis Frayn has campaigned for the National Day for years. He was just 19 when he was injured in the Westminster Bridge attack in 2017. Our reporter Holly Hughes spoke to him about the inaugural National Day.
7: This date is first and foremost a day for the victims of terrorism and the first responders. So whether that be the people who have been injured in an attack, or whether that be the people who have lost a loved one, or indeed those who have bravely put themselves in harm's way to go and help people during these incidents. But perhaps even more broadly, it should be a day for the entire country to come together and to remember those people affected, whilst also looking to the future to understand how they too can play a part in preventing other attacks.
8: Yes, and I understand that
1: you campaigned for this day for a while from personal experience. Could you just tell me a bit more about that?
7: Sure. So I was 19 years old when I was injured in the Westminster Bridge terrorist attack in London. And I knew nothing at the time about terrorism, about extremism, anything like that. And it was that experience and the experience in receiving quite poor support in the aftermath of that attack that led me to become more involved in campaigning for improvements and for change. That would hopefully mean that other victims in future get better support. And one aspect of that has been the National Day and this issue of recognition and remembrance that is so central to the recovery and yet often underappreciated.
4: Still to come, a mother who signed up to a gene screening study because she was bored has found out her sons have a genetic condition. Plus, Jules Utterbridge is here with today's sport.
8: The value of gold and silver has gone galactic, and Fairgold have paid out millions for your gold, jewellery and watches. 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
4: Now, two brothers could be spared from the complications of a rare genetic condition thanks to a new study. The Generation Study is looking at whether widespread use of a screening tool should be used in the NHS to spot genetic conditions in babies before they show symptoms. Amanda Pacini is from Genomics England, who are working with the NHS. She told us more about the research.
9: So the Generation Study is a study that is trying to use whole genome sequencing to screen 100,000 newborn babies for more than 200 rare genetic conditions that we think if we find them early, we could intervene early, and that might improve outcomes for babies and their families, and also to help us more generally understand the benefits of this approach more broadly, helping us to research more about the impact of genetics on our health to inform what that might look like for newborns in the future.
4: Jessica Barker-Rose signed up to take part in the research study because she was bored. And well, she discovered her sons Revan and Thorin have a genetic change linked to a rare condition called adrenal leukodystrophy, also known as ALD. Most children are only diagnosed with ALD when symptoms appear and treatment options have become limited. But after being found to have the genetic change linked to the condition, Revan and Thorin are being monitored closely by doctors.
9: So Revan's story, I think, is a really powerful example of what might be possible through earlier genomic testing, like we're trying to do in the Generation Study. So as a result of his parents choosing to take part, Revan was found to have a gene change associated with adrenal leukodystrophy, or ALD, when he was only a few weeks old. And this led to his older brother, Thorin, who wasn't part of the study, but being tested too. And while neither child is currently showing symptoms, this means that both of them can be monitored closely so that doctors can act as early as possible. And it's particularly reassuring to hear that his family have found this information very helpful. So despite not necessarily knowing when symptoms might appear, having a clear plan in place with ongoing monitoring and being ready to treat is really important.
4: The Premier League returns tonight with newly promoted Coventry heading to the Emirates to take on title holders Arsenal. Jules Utterbridge has more.
0: Coventry City return to top flight action for the first time in a quarter of a century. The new Premier League season kicks off at 8 p.m. with the Sky Blues away at title holders Arsenal. Meanwhile, the Scottish Championship Inverness take on Partick. Elsewhere, Nottingham Forest boss Oliver Glasner says the club can cope without Elliot Anderson. The England international was sold to Manchester City, but Glasner believes his current options within the squad can cover his absence.
10: I knew that that he will leave the club, so, and then it's always finding the best solution for the team. And let's see, I'm used to lose some star players, so it's always finding solutions.
0: Forest's first opponents of the new season are Leeds United tomorrow. And Rory McIlroy made a flying start at the BMW Championship in St Louis, firing a 6-under par opening round to share the lead. It's a major turnaround after last week's 8-over finish at the St Jude Championship, while world number 2 Scotty Scheffler endured a disappointing start.
4: Before we head off, let's take a quick look at the weather. Less showers today, looking a bit lighter. Some heavy and thundery downpours still possible across Wales and the south of England. Highs of 21 degrees Celsius. That's all from me today. I'm Grace McIntosh, and you've been listening to the Lunchtime News programme from Radio News Hub.

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3: The Duchess of Sussex could make a return to acting once she and her family have moved back to the UK, Grace McIntosh reports.
4: First reported by an Australian news website, Meghan is said to have been offered a role in an upcoming project based in the UK, though no further details have been confirmed. The former Suits star quit acting when she and Harry got married in 2018, but has still been on screens in her lifestyle show With Love, Meghan. The couple will return to the UK in a few weeks' time and live in a non-royal residence outside of London.
3: We're being warned that over the upcoming autumn and winter seasons, the UK is set to experience more storms and rain caused by an unprecedented El Niño event. El Niño impacts global rainfall patterns and average temperatures and is declared when sea temperatures in the tropical eastern Pacific rise 0.5 degrees Celsius above the long-term average. The funeral of 17-year-old Joe Carthy has taken place in County Kildare following the M9 crash which claimed the lives of five teenagers. Meanwhile, a vigil is planned in Carlow tonight for the family seriously injured in the collision. Today marks the first national day for victims and survivors of terrorism in the UK.
5: Counterterrorism is not just the responsibility of the police and of the security services. This is something that actually, if we look at its core as a safeguarding issue, this is something that we all have a responsibility to play in looking out for one another. And I think it's really, really important that the public recognise that.
3: That's Travis Frayn, who is a victim of the Westminster Bridge attack and who's been campaigning for years for the National Day. Prime Minister Andy Burnham is deploying Whitehall officials to mayor's offices as part of his bid to shift powers out of Westminster. The pilot scheme, which is due to start this autumn, will see between 5 and 10 civil servants seconded per mayoral authority. And Royal Mail has missed its delivery targets again, despite reporting an overall improvement. Royal Mail says performance is getting better and aims to meet the targets by May 2027. That's the latest from Radio News Hub. I'm Ben Monse.
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0: Sometimes, being a parent is wonderful. Other times, it's nappy explosions, sick on your back, sick on your front, spaghetti on the walls and glitter on the dog. Parenting's hard. There's so much to think about all the time. But if your child's had their vaccines, not only are you helping protect their future, it means one less thing to worry about. Look out for their vaccination letters in the post or find out more at nhsinform.scot/onelessthing.
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3: The Duchess of Sussex could make a return to acting once she and her family have moved back to the UK, Grace McIntosh reports.
4: First reported by an Australian news website, Meghan is said to have been offered a role in an upcoming project based in the UK, though no further details have been confirmed. The former Suits star quit acting when she and Harry got married in 2018, but has still been on screens in her lifestyle show With Love, Meghan. The couple will return to the UK in a few weeks' time and live in a non-royal residence outside of London.
3: We're being warned that over the upcoming autumn and winter seasons, the UK is set to experience more storms and rain caused by an unprecedented El Niño event. El Niño impacts global rainfall patterns and average temperatures and is declared when sea temperatures in the tropical eastern Pacific rise 0.5 degrees Celsius above the long-term average. The funeral of 17-year-old Joe Carthy has taken place in County Kildare following the M9 crash which claimed the lives of five teenagers. Meanwhile, a vigil is planned in Carlow tonight for the family seriously injured in the collision. Today marks the first national day for victims and survivors of terrorism in the UK.
5: Counterterrorism is not just the responsibility of the police and of the security services. This is something that actually, if we look at its core as a safeguarding issue, this is something that we all have a responsibility to play in looking out for one another. And I think it's really, really important that the public recognise that.
3: That's Travis Frayn, who is a victim of the Westminster Bridge attack and who's been campaigning for years for the National Day. Prime Minister Andy Burnham is deploying Whitehall officials to mayor's offices as part of his bid to shift powers out of Westminster. The pilot scheme, which is due to start this autumn, will see between 5 and 10 civil servants seconded per mayoral authority. And Royal Mail has missed its delivery targets again, despite reporting an overall improvement. Royal Mail says performance is getting better and aims to meet the targets by May 2027. That's the latest from Radio News Hub. I'm Ben Monse.
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7: I tell myself, what's done is done. 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
3: The Duke of Sussex, alongside six other high-profile figures, have been ordered to pay an initial £9.5 million towards the legal costs of the publisher of the Daily Mail. Holly Hughes has more.
4: The group lost a high court case over claims of unlawful information gathering, which were described by the judge as speculative and substantially inferential. Associated Newspapers Limited strongly denied the claims. The case is returned to the High Court for a two-day hearing over costs. Mr Justice Nick Lynn ruled the group of seven must pay £9.5 million by August the 28th, ahead of further hearings to determine the total sum.
3: It comes as the Duchess of Sussex could make a return to acting once she and her family have moved back to the UK. Harry and Meghan will return to the UK in a few weeks' time and live in a non-royal residence outside of London. The world is in for a ride as an unprecedented El Nino event is set to bring more storms and rain to the UK. Experts say it'll affect weather patterns and harvests worldwide. A major search is underway for a man reported to have fallen overboard from a cruise ship off the east coast of Scotland. HM Coast Guard says a man was reported overboard from a vessel around 36 nautical miles east of Arbroath, Angus. A man has pleaded guilty to an arson attack at a memorial wall in Golders Green, North London. It was alleged 46-year-old Ali Falahi from Ilford, East London, started a fire at the site in Limes Avenue on April 27th. And two brothers could be spared from the complications of a rare genetic condition thanks to a study. Amanda Pickney is from Genomics England, who are working with the NHS.
5: The crux of it is trying to intervene early so that we can improve outcomes for those babies and extend that impact to other family members like siblings as well.
3: The Generation Study is looking at whether widespread use of a screening tool should be used in the NHS. That's the latest from Radio News Hub. I'm Tanita Sims.
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7: Almost one in five Brits say they have suffered an injury or accident while abroad, with many saying it spoilt their trip and even led to hospital treatment. Here's Claire Rabette from Slater and Gordon.
8: Summer holidays should be about making memories, but accidents can happen anywhere, from the airport to the hotel pool. And that's why it's important to have the right insurance, keep records of any incident and seek medical help where needed. Most importantly, people should know they still have the rights if they're injured abroad. Learn more at slatergordon.uk.

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And if you would like a request played for you, you need to look out for our request collectors. They're out and about most evenings before visiting time, and they will take your details and make sure that we play your request.

West Lothian 50 Plus Network is a registered charity open to all West Lothian residents aged over 50. The network has been running for nearly 30 years and has close to 700 members. In addition to their extensive list of weekly activities, the network offers organised coach trips and holidays several times throughout the year. They also hold a number of regular competitively priced social events. For further details, go to www.westlothian50plusnetwork, all one word, .co.uk or give them a call on 01506 635 510. West Lothian 50 Plus Network, make the rest of your life the best of your life.

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3: Duke of Sussex alongside six other high-profile figures have been ordered to pay an initial £9.5 million towards the legal costs of the publisher of the Daily Mail. Holly Hughes has more.
4: Mr Justice Nick Lynn ruled the group of seven must pay £9.5 million by August the 28th, ahead of further hearings to determine the total sum. The group lost a high court case over claims of unlawful information gathering, which were described by the judge as speculative and substantially inferential.
3: It comes as Harry and Meghan will return to the UK in a few weeks' time. They'll live in a non-royal residence outside of London. The Duchess of Sussex could make a return to acting. Police have launched a murder probe after a member of the public found human remains in a woodland in southwest London. The Metropolitan Police says officers were called on the evening of August 12th after bones were discovered near Padstow Walk, Feltham. The Prime Minister, Andy Burnham, told a ceremony held for the inaugural National Day for Victims and Survivors of Terrorism that this day really does matter. He says it's our way of saying that we see you, we hear you, we stand with you, and the whole country does too. Vulnerable people such as young children, pregnant women and older adults should avoid eating runny eggs in cafes and restaurants because of a risk of salmonella. It comes as an outbreak has left one person dead and hundreds of others ill. A study with the NHS to scan babies for genetic conditions is underway in England. Amanda Pickney is a clinician from Genomics England working on it.
5: Build the evidence of whether and how we should offer genome sequencing at birth, which is helping to inform one of our government's ambitions to expand us from more of a healthcare system that reacts to illness.
3: And England have beaten Pakistan as Joe Root celebrated his captaincy comeback with victory. They won by an innings and 103 runs on his home ground of Headingley. That's the latest from Radio News Hub. I'm Tanita Sims.
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0: Why poorly again?
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So Macmillan Cancer Support in West Lothian runs drop-in centres across the region. 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Currently, there are 3 centres. On Tuesdays from 10 till 12 at the Strathbrock Partnership Centre in Broxburn. 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
3: The Duke of Sussex, alongside six other high-profile figures, have been ordered to pay an initial £9.5 million towards legal costs of the publisher of the Daily Mail. Holly Hughes has more.
4: The group lost a High Court case over claims of unlawful information gathering, which were described by the judge as speculative and substantially inferential. Associated Newspapers Limited strongly denied the claims. The case is returned to the High Court for a two-day hearing over costs. Mr Justice Nick Lynn ruled the group of seven must pay £9.5 million by August the 28th, ahead of further hearings to determine the total sum.
3: Next, vulnerable people such as young children, pregnant women and older adults should avoid eating runny eggs in cafes and restaurants because of a risk of salmonella. It comes as an outbreak has left one person dead and hundreds of others ill. Health officials say cases may be linked to eggs imported from outside of the UK. The world is in for a ride as an unprecedented El Niño event is said to bring more storms and rain to the UK. Experts say it'll affect weather patterns and harvests worldwide. Andy Burnham told victims of terrorism he stands with them at a ceremony for the inaugural National Day for Victims and Survivors of Terrorism.
5: I was determined to be with you all today to show my support and express my deep personal admiration for all of you.
3: Ceremony brought together victims, survivors and bereaved families who observed a two-minute silence. Three Argentina players have been banned for their part in a brawl at the end of last month's World Cup final against Spain, but have only been fined for displaying a Falkland Islands banner after the semi-final win over England. And Arsenal have laid down a significant statement in their bid to retain the Premier League title. They've completed the £51 million signing of England defender Ezri Konsa. That's the latest from Radio News Hub. I'm Tanita Sims.
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Friday. We've made it. Well, nearly anyway. Yes, Friday on Radio Grapevine. My name is Dave B. I'm with you for the next couple of hours or so with Early Evening Escapes. I think we should have a bit of music. 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

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I don't know how it works. Ask somebody, because I'm not at all sure. Anyway, let's have another.

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They've got Grapevine tops on. They cannot easily be missed. And they will take your details and make sure you play requests. Trust me, it makes their day. Because otherwise, all they do is they go out, they don't speak to anyone, they come back, and they just mope about. So it gives them something to do.

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2: The Duke of Sussex, alongside six other high-profile figures, have been ordered to pay an initial £9.5 million towards legal costs of the publisher of the Daily Mail. Holly Hughes has more.
3: Mr Justice Nick Lynn ruled the group of seven must pay £9.5 million by August the 28th, ahead of further hearings to determine the total sum. The group lost a High Court case over claims of unlawful information gathering, which were described by the judge as speculative and substantially inferential. Associated Newspapers Limited strongly denied the claims.
2: Next, vulnerable people such as young children, pregnant women and older adults should avoid eating runny eggs in cafes and restaurants because of a risk of salmonella. It comes as an outbreak has left one person dead and hundreds of others ill. Health officials say cases may be linked to eggs imported from outside of the UK. The world is in for a ride as an unprecedented El Niño event is set to bring more storms and rain to the UK. Experts say it will affect weather patterns and harvests worldwide. An investigation has been launched after a 52-year-old man died while in police custody in South London. The man had been arrested in Croydon Wednesday afternoon after he failed to appear at Croydon Magistrates Court on charges of being drunk and disorderly. He became unwell while detained and officers carrying out cell checks later found him unresponsive. Andy Burnham told victims of terrorism the country stands with them at a ceremony for the inaugural National Day for Victims and Survivors of Terrorism.
4: From all of my experiences, what I do know is this. As the days pass and the world moves on, you can't. You can't. There is no closure.
2: And Premier League action is back. Coventry City returned to the Premier League tonight for the first time in 25 years. The Sky Blues face a tough opening test away to reigning champions Arsenal. That's the latest from Radio News Hub. I'm Tanita Sims.
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0: I was a part of the task force when we went to liberate the Falkland Islands. We lost 48 men. I was the closest to the bomb to survive.
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Now that's one of those songs that just takes me right back to when I heard it first, which is a long time ago, and it's the sort of thing that if I mention to anyone, they look at me up and down and say, "How old are you exactly?"

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1: England have beaten Pakistan by an innings and 103 runs in the first test at Headingley. Jofra Archer took two wickets in a blistering opening spell on day three, while Ollie Robinson also struck as Pakistan collapsed. It gives England a dominant start to the series. Coventry City return to the Premier League tonight for the first time in 25 years. The Sky Blues face a tough opening test away to reigning champions Arsenal as the new top flight season gets underway. It marks a major moment for Coventry, who secured promotion after winning the championship last season. Chelsea boss Xabi Alonso says Enzo Fernandez has settled back into pre-season training well, but did not confirm whether the midfielder wants to remain at Stamford Bridge.
2: Enzo is a Chelsea player. He's a top player. He's training really, really well since he started 10 days ago with the team, very integrated, and we are happy with him, and he's getting ready for Monday.
1: And Kimi Antonelli has topped his first practice at the Dutch Grand Prix as Mercedes look strong on their return from Formula One summer break.
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If

You're listening to Radio Grapevine from the heart of St John's in the heart of West Lothian. And that is about it for Early Evening Escapes for a Friday evening with me, Dave B. Coming up at 8 o'clock is That Friday Feeling. Funnily enough, it's Friday. Then at 10, the A to Z of Pop with Richard Smith. Hopefully he gets all the way through it this week. And then it's Relax at 11, which takes you through to midnight with the Midnight Love Affair. You take care. Speak soon.

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3: The Duke of Sussex, alongside six other high-profile figures, have been ordered to pay an initial £9.5 million towards the legal costs of the publisher of the Daily Mail. The group lost a High Court case over claims of unlawful information gathering. The full legal bill is still to be determined. Next, vulnerable people such as young children, pregnant women and older adults are being told to avoid eating runny eggs in cafes and restaurants because of a risk of salmonella. Andy Hoyle reports.
4: It comes after an outbreak that's left one person dead and hundreds of others ill. Health officials say cases may be linked to eggs imported from outside of the UK, which are mainly used in food service and catering. Earlier this week, the UK Health Security Agency said 207 cases of salmonella have been confirmed between August the 11th last year and August the 1st this year.
3: Next, police have launched a murder probe after a member of the public found human remains in a woodlands area in southwest London. Scotland Yard says officers are working to identify the woman. The Metropolitan Police say officers were called on the evening of August 12th after bones thought to belong to a woman aged between 25 and 45 were discovered near Padstow Walk, Felton. Andy Burnham has pledged to consult the victims and survivors of terrorism about creating a permanent national memorial.
5: So this day does matter, as all the speakers have said. It is our way of saying that we see you, we hear you.
3: He spoke at the inaugural National Day for Victims and Survivors of Terrorism in central London. He says he stands with them. Three Argentina players have been banned for their part in a brawl at the end of last month's World Cup final against Spain, but have only been fined for displaying a Falkland Islands banner after the semi-final win over England. And comedian Jimmy Cricket's son has remembered him as a family man, a hero and a champion as he led his funeral service. That's the latest from Radio News Hub. I'm Tanita Sims.
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0: If a picture paints 1,000 words, then why can't I paint you? The words will never show the you I've come to know. And if a face could launch 1,000 ships, then where am I to go? There's no one home but you. You're all that's left me to. And when, my love, for life is running dry, come and pour yourself on me. If a man could be 2 places at 1 time, well, I'd be with you tomorrow and today beside you. The world should stop revolving, spinning slowly, down to die. I'd spend the end with you. And when the world was through, and one by one, the stars would all go out. Then you and I would simply fly away.
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0: Which sound do you prefer? This one or this one? More and more children are getting measles. 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But the safest way to guard against it is with two doses of the MMR vaccine. It's never too late to protect your child. 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
1: 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Let's take our rubbish with us and bin it properly. 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
3: The Duke of Sussex, alongside six other high-profile figures, have been ordered to pay an initial £9.5 million towards legal costs of the publisher of the Daily Mail. The group lost a high court case over claims of unlawful information gathering. The full legal bill is still to be determined. Next, vulnerable people such as young children, pregnant women and older adults are being told to avoid eating runny eggs in cafes and restaurants because of a risk of salmonella. Andy Hoyle reports.
4: It comes after an outbreak that's left one person dead and hundreds of others ill. Health officials say cases may be linked to eggs imported from outside of the UK, which are mainly used in food service and catering. Earlier this week, the UK Health Security Agency said 207 cases of salmonella have been confirmed between August the 11th last year and August the 1st this year.
3: Next, police have launched a murder probe after a member of the public found human remains in a woodlands area in southwest London. Scotland Yard says officers are working to identify the woman. The Metropolitan Police say officers were called on the evening of August 12th after bones thought to belong to a woman aged between 25 and 45 were discovered near Padstow Walk, Feltham. Andy Burnham has pledged to consult the victims and survivors of terrorism about creating a permanent national memorial.
5: So this day does matter, as all the speakers have said. It is our way of saying that we see you, we hear you.
3: He spoke at the inaugural National Day for Victims and Survivors of Terrorism in central London. He says he stands with them. Three Argentina players have been banned for their part in a brawl at the end of last month's World Cup final against Spain, but have only been fined for displaying a Falkland Islands banner after the semi-final win over England. And comedian Jimmy Cricket's son has remembered him as a family man, a hero and a champion as he led his funeral service. That's the latest from Radio News Hub. I'm Tanita Sims.
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2: A young girl has died in hospital after she was pulled from the sea in West Sussex, alongside three family members who also died. That's according to a law firm acting for the hospital in the Palestinian Forum in Britain. 6-year-old Saja Al-Kawaz had been in hospital in a critical condition since the incident. Vulnerable people such as young children, pregnant women and older adults should avoid eating runny eggs in cafes and restaurants because of a risk of salmonella, Andy Hoyle reports.
3: It comes after an outbreak that's left one person dead and hundreds of others ill. Health officials say cases may be linked to eggs imported from outside of the UK, which are mainly used in food service and catering. Earlier this week, the UK Health Security Agency said 207 cases of salmonella have been confirmed between August the 11th last year and August the 1st this year.
2: Next, the Duke of Sussex, alongside six other high-profile figures, have been ordered to pay an initial £9.5 million towards the legal costs of the publisher of the Daily Mail. The group lost a High Court case over claims of unlawful information gathering. Meanwhile, the Duchess of Sussex is in talks to make a return to acting with an appearance in Guy Ritchie's The Gentleman TV series. According to reports, Meghan may return to her former career as an actress following the news that she and the Duke of Sussex will move back to the UK later this month. Andy Burnham has pledged to consult the victims and survivors of terrorism about creating a permanent national memorial.
4: From all of my experiences, what I do know is this. As the days pass and the world moves on, you can't. There is no closure. Nothing is the same again, and every day brings pain.
2: He spoke at the inaugural National Day for Victims and Survivors of Terrorism in central London. He says he stands with them. And comedian Jimmy Cricket's son has remembered him as a family man, a hero and a champion as he led his funeral service. That's the latest from Radio News Hub. I'm Tanita Sims.
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8: Hello once again, it's nice to have your company and welcome along to the A to Z of Pop with me, Richard Smith. Brought to you in association with Specsavers Opticians, during the next hour I'll be featuring songs and artists from the 1960s to today whose name or title begins with the same letter. On the programme today, I'm going to be taking an A to Z look at the letter Q. Yes, Q, with performances by artists including Modern Romance, Cliff Richard, Christine and the Queens, Quartz and Dina Carroll, the Q-Tips, the Lighthouse Family, and of course, Queen. Oh, and if that wasn't enough, throughout the programme there'll also be the chance for you to exercise your grey matter with the A to Z of Pop Trivia Challenge, but more about that later. Anyway, all you have to do for now is to just settle back, relax, and stay tuned to us here on your favourite station for the A to Z of Pop. And kicking us off in fine style from 2008, American folk rock band, the Nitty Gritty Dirt Band. Yes. You're probably thinking, who? Well, it's Jeff Hanna, Jimmy Fadden, Bob Carpenter, John McEwen, and Jim Fotologo. Yes, and they had this in the chart in 2008. It's called Queen of the Road. Hey!

0: Now, as you probably gathered, with the letter Q, it's always a bit awkward. Not millions and millions of tunes that begin with the letter Q, and most of them start with Queen, and certainly not so many artists that begin with Q. So it's always an eclectic mix of stuff. Yes, that's about the best way I can describe it. 1982 for Modern Romance and the Queen of the Rapping Scene. I don't know what that's all about. I really don't. The Nitty Gritty Dirt Band kicked us off in fine style, and they were the Queen of the Road. Yes.
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0: Oh dear, must calm down. It's the A to Z of Pop Trivia Challenge, and throughout the show, I'll be giving you a few clues to one of the artists I'll be playing a song by later on. So here goes with your first clue. In keeping with today's theme of the letter Q, I'm looking for an artist whose surname begins with Q today. An English actor, singer and dancer who first found fame on TV's Brookside programme during the early 2000s, playing a character called Anthony Murray. Who could that be? His surname begins with Q. English actor, singer and dancer. Played Anthony Murray on TV's Brookside. Now, don't worry if you didn't get the answer from that clue, as there'll be another couple later on in the programme, here on the A to Z of Pop's Trivia Challenge.
1: The A to Z of Pop Trivia Challenge.
0: Taking you back to 1966 now for the Peter Pan of Pop. And his version of When.
2: Tell me, when will you be mine?

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Tell me quando, quando, quando. Say it's me that you adore.

off into the distance. Now, I was trying to find out whether that was from a film or not in 1966. It never actually made the UK charts, but good enough to make this programme because it starts with the letter Q, Quando, Quando, Quando. I thought it was from Finders Keepers, but looking at the soundtrack from it, it wasn't. Sounds like that sort of thing, though, doesn't it? Anyway, Cliff Richard there from 1966. Very nice, it was too. If you've just tuned in our way, it's the A to Z of Pop with me, Richard Smith, brought to you in association with Specsavers Opticians. On the show today, we're looking at song titles and artists that all begin with the same letter of the alphabet. And as well as trying to get the answer to today's trivia challenge, the object of our attentions today is the letter Q. So please do stay with us right here on your favourite radio station for some more from the files of the A to Z of Pop. Going to get a bit rocky now with Susie Q from 1973 going through that 48 crash...

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0: described as pop, synth pop, art pop, or freak pop. Take your pick. Hello, either way, it's Heloise Letissier, known by a stage name as Christine and the Queens. I know, it's a little bit of a cheat, but it's got the Q in there, the Queens, you see. And from 2016, Tilted. Yes, bit of freak pop for you. Who'd have thought?
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0: Well, have you got the answer to today's trivia challenge yet? No? Well, here's your second clue to an artist I'll be playing a song by later on. And as I said earlier, I'm looking for a male singer whose surname begins with Q today. All right. After appearing on Brookside for 3 years, he decided to try his luck on the X Factor in 2006, where he finished up as the runner-up behind Leona Lewis. OK, so he was on Brookside for 3 years, decided to try his luck on the X Factor in 2006, where he finished as runner-up. Yes, so he must have had something about him. Anyway, there's another clue for you in about 10 minutes, so still plenty of time for you to get the answer on today's Trivia Challenge.
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0: Yo, do you feel that?
1: It's 1997 for Janet Jackson, and this is where it qualifies. Q-Tip. Yeah, Kamal John Fareed. Better known as Q-Tip, American rapper. And their version of Joni Mitchell's Got Till It's Gone. Thank you. And it had. And there we are, got as high as number 6 in the UK charts in 1997. Well, as you've probably gathered so far, you're tuned in to the A to Z of Pop with me, Richard Smith. It's a look at the songs and the stars from the 1960s to today that begin with the same letter of the alphabet. And today we're looking at titles and artists beginning with the letter Q. And coming up in the second half of the show, more hits and memories for you, just like this.
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0: playing your kind of music on your favourite station. 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
1: I am so looking forward to that. Sounds a bit of all right. What do you think? Yeah, I thought so as well. Anyway, as well as all that, there's the final clue and the answer to today's trivia challenge, so not too much longer to wait and see if you've worked that all out yet. And please do stay with us for the next 30 minutes or so right here on your favourite station for much more from the files of the A to Z of Pop. And the first tune you heard in that little montage comes by way of 1991 for Quartz and Dina Carroll. And it's too late, baby, now. It's just too late. Well, it's not. We've still got another half an hour.

0: Rather nice, that, isn't it? Dina Carroll and Quartz from 1991, and it's too late. Well, it's not quite.
1: The A to Z of Pop Trivia Challenge with Richard Smith.
0: But it is your final clue on today's Trivia Challenge, then. And our featured Q artist today released his debut album, Doing It My Way, in 2007, and then went on to appear successfully on Dancing on Ice, where he won that competition in 2009. He's also been on the West End stage performing in the likes of Grease, Legally Blonde and Dirty Dancing, as well as numerous panto appearances. His surname begins with Q, but who is it? Have you got it yet? Well, I hope you have, but if not, there's not too much longer to wait until I'll be revealing the subject of today's Trivia Challenge.
1: The A to Z of Pop Trivia Challenge.
0: Now, here's a tune that you're going to relax to. 1969 for Cornell Campbell. The falsetto voice thereof. And the Queen of the Minstrels. Just relax.

0: The unmistakable sound of Paul Young with the Q-Tips back in 1980. And they're going to keep your love under lock and key, you know. It's true to say. I can leave you in suspense. No longer.
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0: Well, throughout the show, I've been giving you a few clues to an artist I'm just about to play a song by. So here were those clues. It's an artist whose surname begins with Q today, an English actor, singer and dancer who first found fame on TV's Brookside programme during early part of 2000, playing a character called Anthony Murray. Now, after appearing on Brookside for 3 years, he decided to try his luck on The X Factor in 2006, where he finished as runner-up behind Leona Lewis, if I can say it. Our featured Q artist today released his debut album, Doing It My Way, in 2007, and then went on to appear successfully on Dancing on Ice, where he won the whole competition in 2009. He's also been on the West End stage, performing in the likes of Grease, Legally Blonde and Dirty Dancing, as well as numerous panto appearances to boot. Now, armed with all that information, you may have got to the answer, which is Ray Quinn.
1: Stop it. The A to Z of Pop Trivia Challenge.
0: Ah, dear. Now, I'm afraid there's no prizes for getting it right, so you just have to make do with the satisfaction of knowing that you were right, and well done from me. Ray Quinn is the subject of today's Trivia Challenge. So let's have a listen to him. From that album, Doing It My Way, it is My Way.

lovely. And the subject of today's trivia challenge from 2007, Ray Quinn and his version of My Way. Fantastic. Hope you got it. If not, doesn't really matter. It's only a bit of fun anyway. If you've just tuned in our way, it's the A to Z of Pop with me, Richard Smith, brought to you in association with Specsavers Opticians. On the show today, we're looking at song titles and artists that all begin with the same letter of the alphabet. And the object of our attentions today, as you've gathered by now, is the letter Q. We see Ray Quinn. We have the Q-tips before that, and Queen of the Minstrels. That's how it works. So please do stay with us right here on your favourite wireless station for the last three tunes on today's programme and more from the files of the A to Z of Pop. Formed in Newcastle upon Tyne in 1993, this will be the Lighthouse Family. And a little ditty that entered the lower end of the top 40. Number 21 in 1998, The Question of Faith.

0: They are the Roaches. Maggie, Terry and Susie Roach, vocal group from America. And Quitting Time from 1979. The Lighthouse Family before that. And A Question of Faith.
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0: That sounds like a plan to me. Anyway, this edition of the programme was brought to you in association with Specsavers Opticians, and I really do hope that you've enjoyed the last hour rediscovering all those hits and memories. Now, until the next time, this is Richard Smith saying thank you very much indeed for your company on the programme today. And it's on to my final tune for this time around. And we're going to finish with a tune from 1977, taken from a live LP for legendary DJ John Peel. BBC Queen on Air. This will be We Will Rock You. Thanks for listening. I'll see you later. Take care. Ta-ra!

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3: The Duke of Sussex, alongside six other high-profile figures, have been ordered to pay an initial £9.5 million towards the legal costs of the publisher of the Daily Mail. Holly Hughes has more.
4: The group lost a high court case over claims of unlawful information gathering, which were described by the judge as speculative and substantially inferential. Associated Newspapers Limited strongly denied the claims. The case is returned to the High Court for a two-day hearing over costs. Mr Justice Nick Lynn ruled the group of seven must pay £9.5 million by August the 28th as an initial contribution to the publisher's costs ahead of further hearings to determine the total sum.
3: Meanwhile, the Duchess of Sussex is in talks to make her return to acting with an appearance in Guy Ritchie's The Gentleman TV series. According to reports, it's following the news that she and the Duke of Sussex will move back to the UK later this month. Vulnerable people such as young children, pregnant women and older adults should avoid eating runny eggs in cafes and restaurants because of a risk of salmonella. It comes as an outbreak has left one person dead and hundreds of others ill. Police have launched a murder probe after a member of the public found human remains in woodlands in southwest London. The Metropolitan Police says officers were called on the evening of August 12th after bones thought to belong to a woman aged 25 and 45 were discovered near Padstow Walk, Feltham. Andy Burnham has pledged to consult the victims and survivors of terrorism about creating a permanent national memorial. He spoke at the inaugural National Day for Victims and Survivors of Terrorism in central London. And England have beaten Pakistan as Joe Root celebrated his captaincy comeback with victory.
5: And once we got ahead of the game, I thought we managed it really well. I thought we had a really good tempo. With the bat, we managed to apply pressure. When we got our opportunities, there were small periods where we had to soak things up in different partnerships.
3: They won by an innings and 103 runs on his home ground of Headingley. That's the latest from Radio News Hub. I'm Tanita Sims.
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3: The Duke of Sussex and six other high-profile figures have been ordered to pay an initial £9.5 million towards the legal costs of the publisher of the Daily Mail. The group lost a High Court case over claims of unlawful information gathering. Meanwhile, the Duchess of Sussex is in talks to make her return to acting with an appearance in Guy Ritchie's The Gentleman TV series. According to reports, it's following the news that she and the Duke of Sussex will move back to the UK later this month. Vulnerable people are being urged to avoid eating runny eggs in cafes and restaurants because of a risk of salmonella, Andy Hoyle reports.
4: Earlier this week, the UK Health Security Agency said 207 cases of salmonella have been confirmed between August the 11th last year and August the 1st this year. It comes after an outbreak that's left one person dead and hundreds of others ill. Health officials say cases may be linked to eggs imported from outside of the UK, which are mainly used in food service and catering.
3: Police have launched a murder probe after a member of the public found human remains in woodlands in southwest London. The Metropolitan Police says officers were called on the evening of August 12th after bones thought to belong to a woman aged 25 and 45 were discovered near Padstow Walk, Feltham. Three Argentina players have been banned for their part in a brawl at the end of last month's World Cup final against Spain, but have only been fined for displaying a Falkland Islands banner after the semi-final win over England. And a mother who signed up to a study because she was bored has found out her sons have a genetic condition. Experts are working with the NHS to screen babies for potential conditions. One of the clinicians is Amanda Pichini.
5: This study can build the evidence of whether and how we should offer genome sequencing at birth, which is helping to inform one of our government's ambitions to expand us from more of a healthcare system that reacts to illness to one that can anticipate and prevent illness.
3: Reven and Thorin Barker-Rowe were tested under the Generation study. That's the latest from Radio News Herb. I'm Tanita Sims.
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0: At Clear Sky Children's Charity, we believe in the power of play to transform young lives. 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